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Right now, you got the BOC.

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A brand new trailer for that Scorpions biopic just dropped. Now, it is in German. 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

0: 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I am Deborah. Are you ready for the holidays? You know, okay, I know we're skipping Halloween and Thanksgiving, going straight to Christmas, but the Ghost of Christmas Eve, the best of TSO and more. Yes, it is Trans-Siberian Orchestra, Gas South Arena, December 13th. The Christmas music you know and you love, just a little grittier, heavier, rockier added to the mix. The lights, the sounds, it all comes together for that perfect mix. And a chance to win tickets all this week when the doors to the River Ticket Vault going to open up again. That happens tomorrow with Axel, 7:20 in the morning, and with Katie Kylie, 5:20 in the afternoon.
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0: Mostly cloudy tonight, but it looks like that rain will stay away. The low 65, so very nice. Friday, slight chance of showers in the afternoon due to that storm in the Gulf. Still warm with a high up to 80 degrees.

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I love to see what artists sell in their online stores. You know, a lot of it's like t-shirts and things like that, but some other artists have specific things. Like Bret Michaels has his own line of candles. You can get scents like Mojito or Rose and Thorn or a seasonal favorite, Pumpkin Spice. Not even lying, go check it out. Talk Dirty to Me, Bret with Poison. 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

0: 97.1 The River, Atlanta's classic hits. Deborah in studio, and all good things must come to an end. Tomorrow, it is the final day for the River's blocks of cash. Oh, but that does mean five more chances. If you haven't scored yet, your next keywords come your way at 8 a.m., 10 a.m., noon, 2 p.m., and 5 p.m. And remember, all you have to do is enter that keyword into the free River app. Wait for the phone to ring. Answer it, of course. You have to answer it. Imagine having an extra $1,000 just like that. I really need a haircut. And I can do like a cut color style from somewhere other than a super walk-in fast cutter. It would be fantastic. One more day, five more chances, and your first shot comes your way at the River's $1,000 blocks of cash, 8 a.m. with Axel.
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Huey Lewis has lost most of his hearing, and he says making music is just not part of his life anymore, and it's been very difficult to accept. We're going to listen to your music on repeat, Huey. 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It's Heart and Soul.

Now, we know that there's a Bon Jovi biopic in the works as well. Will the kids play some roles in there? You know, one of John's son, maybe. Richie's daughter could play Heather Locklear. You never know. No details on when that's ready, just in the works. Never Say Goodbye.

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Atlanta's classic hits, 97.1 The River. You know, you get to this point in your life or with people and with things where you just don't care anymore. And it feels pretty great. Bill Collins.

Stevie Nicks and Sarah Jessica Parker were the fairies at the ball. They appeared together at the New York Ballet Fashion Gala. One day I'm going to go to a gala just because I love to dress up in random costumes and those things are always like really over the top. That's totally me. Fleetwood Mac with You Make Love and Fun. 97.1 The River, Atlanta's classic hits.

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0: 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I am Deborah, and if you love a good scare for the season, Universal Studios in Orlando is bringing Halloween Horror Nights back. 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And of course, the one we've had our eyes on is a devoted one to Ozzy Osbourne. 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You could win round-trip airfare, ground transportation, Universal Orlando Park passes, including the Halloween Horror Nights passes, and you'll even get to stay right there at a Universal Orlando Resort Hotel. It's a big deal to stay right there on property. That is how you Halloween.
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Lenny Kravitz showed off a picture of his closet, and one wall is just leather jackets. I mean, I have 20 leather jackets, but he's got like thousands. But I get the obsession, Lenny. We're on the same level. We could be friends. Natty 7 won the river. Atlanta's classic hits, Fly Away.

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0: Hannah's Classic Hits, 97.1 The River. Deborah in the Nighttime, one more day this week to hang out with English Nick and win big time. Great 1-2 punch to a perfect circle with special guest, The Cult. Remember, The Cult said, I don't think we're going to tour anymore. It's just too much work. And then, look, they're back on the road. It just keeps calling them back. The show coming up May 5th, going to be at Gas South Arena. And you can win your tickets tomorrow after 1 o'clock on The River.
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You know, 2026 was a mega year for concerts. I'm looking back at the list, and there were some huge artists. So what is going to bring the fire in 2027? Should we start making bets on prediction markets, right? What band is going to announce a huge tour for next year? What band would you like to see? At 97.1 The River on X Twitter. Let us know. You can also find me. I am at Rockstress FM. Could it be the Scorpions? Could they be making a run? Will they be coming to town? No One Like You is on 97.1 The River, Atlanta's classic hits.

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Sharon Osbourne has been trying to unload her L.A. home for a couple months. Just cut the price to $16 million. Four beds, walk-in closet, beautiful tile work, a pool, guest house, sweeping staircase. So I'm just like $15,775,000 short. Gonna leave you with Shot in the Dark. Until next time.

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Twisted Sister, 97.1 The River, Atlanta's Classic Hits. Check one, two, check. Okay, I've got a little bit of a voice. Axel Lowe here. I picked up a little bit of a funk air traveling last weekend when I was out of town. But I can't call in sick because today's an important day. The last $5,000 of our blocks of cash. 8, 10, noon, 2, and 5. Win it before it's gone.

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Black coffee. That's what I'm doing, sipping black coffee and trying to scald the back of my throat to relieve the pain. Mm-hmm. That's what the doctors recommend, don't they? 97.1 The River, Atlanta's Classic Hits. Axel Lowe here battling a little bit of the bug. That's how I'm starting my morning. How are you starting yours? 404-738-9797. Looking for that first caller of the day. Here comes Blondie, 97.1 The River.

0: We made a big Def Leppard concert announcement yesterday. A lot of people are surprised by the co-headliner. If you missed it, I'll tell you all about it in our classic rock news coming up at 6:30.
1: It's time for the first caller of the day, our early morning club.
0: 404-738-9797. That's my number. I'm Axel. I always like to hear how you're starting your morning. Christopher from Helen, Georgia is driving by the river.
2: Yes, sir. Right by the Chattahoochee. I'm going over it right now.
0: And listening to the river.
2: That's right. All day, every day.
0: What do you have planned this weekend?
2: I'm trying to get my motorcycle running, man. It's time to ride in the fall.
0: Yeah, well, you're not riding this weekend with Hurricane Isaias.
2: Yeah, I ain't riding in that, but I'm going to get it running by it. I got a place to do it, so.
0: All right, what kind of bike do you have?
2: I got a Suzuki Custom 800, and it looks like a soft tail.
0: Yeah, do you ever do the Tail of the Dragon up there?
2: Yes, I have. I've done it several times. I've done it on an R1 and a Harley, so.
0: Yeah, fall. There's nothing like that fall riding.
2: That's right, man. It's the best time of the year to ride.
0: Well, listen, I appreciate you starting your day with the river. We have $5,000 left, our blocks of cash, 8, 10, noon, 2, and 5. What would you do with an extra 1,000?
2: I'd put it up for my daughter's school.
0: I thought you were going to say your bike, but look at that. You're a great dad.
2: Yes, sir. I try to be.
0: All right, Christopher. Well, listen, I appreciate you starting your morning with the river. Have a great rest of your Friday and a great weekend.
2: You too, brother. Let's float.
0: I'll grab my stick and grab my tube and meet you up there.
2: All right. I don't need no stick. I just go with the flow.
0: See you, buddy.
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14: 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The Iran war is causing gas prices to skyrocket. Mike Collins voted for the Iran war 7 times because Mike Collins always does what Donald Trump wants. 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

97.1 The River, Atlanta's classic hits with Live. I'm Axel. Def Leppard announced a huge 2027 tour, and some people were shocked with the co-headliner. Talk about that and give you all the details in your classic rock news right after we check out Pat Benatar. 97.1 The River.

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0: Def Leppard has announced a huge 2027 tour, and some people were shocked with the co-headliner. We'll get to that in just a second. Happy birthday, happy rock and roll birthday to Sharon Osbourne. Sharon Osbourne is 74 years old and still working. In fact, she's working on Ozfest. Ozfest is heading back to the United States in 2027. Festival's official social media channels announced the news a couple weeks ago. No U.S. cities have been named yet. The U.K. edition is already set for Villa Park in Birmingham, where Ozzy performed his last show. And several U.S. cities will be added. More on that coming soon. Ozfest launched 30 years ago. The last U.S. show was back in 2018. And speaking of shows, Def Leppard. Def Leppard with co-headliner Goo Goo Dolls. Would you ever put those two together? I like both those bands. Plus special guest The Struts. There you go, three great bands. This five-month tour kicks off in March. Our show in Atlanta is June 17th at State Farm Arena. 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It's a Def Leppard winning weekend. So all day tomorrow, all day Sunday, you're winning Def Leppard tickets here on The River. That's your classic rock news. If you need more, 971theriver.com/Axel Lowe.
1: From the Ken Nugent Law, one call, that's all traffic center.
2: Good morning. Still with this crash over on the west side on 20 westbound at 285. Now, thankfully, it's on the right shoulder, and the delays are there just because we're always slow right here in this connection through the construction area. We do have trouble in Morrow, 75 northbound at Mount Zion. The left three lanes are blocked. Traffic continuing to jam up behind it. 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Don't let the oil light add drama. Head to Take 5, stay in your car, in and out in 10 minutes, and get back to your day. I'm Wendy with 97.1 The River Traffic.
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0: All right, today it's going to be 76 and cloudy. The rain for us is going to start at about 10 o'clock tonight. The latest on Category 2 Hurricane Isaias looks like this. It's going to come up through the center of the Gulf and reach Mobile around midnight. And that'll be heavy rain and winds for us, 2 to 4 inches from midnight until mid-afternoon tomorrow. So just rain and wind, but you never know if these things are going to spawn some tornadoes. That's where the real danger is. We'll keep you up to date with our storm center in the studio next to ours with WSB meteorologist Christina Edwards. We'll keep you up to date every hour. 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

I know, it's not even Halloween yet, but we're going to make it feel like Christmas in a couple minutes. Tickets for Trans-Siberian Orchestra will play the Christmas quiz at 7:20. In the meantime, Axel with AC/DC, 97.1 The River, Atlanta's Classic Hits.

0: What would you do with an extra $1,000? 97.1 The River, Atlanta's Classic Hits, our $1,000 blocks of cash. We're down to the last 5,000 bucks. It ends today. So win yours 8, 10, noon, 2, and 5. I'm Axel. I would buy a new bathroom sink. My wife has got one of those shake plates. Do any of the women use the shake plates? I don't see a lot of dudes using those. It's like a plate that you stand on and it vibrates and it's supposed to tone your body. So she's got that in front of her sink in the master bath. And then she's got dumbbells. So she's doing curls. She's got a lot going on. And she dropped one of the dumbbells into her sink and it shattered the ceramic sink. So now I've got to crawl under her sink, remove all that stuff, and then break the porcelain sink out. And then get the remnants of it off of the underside of the solid surface counter. And then with a scraper, a putty knife, and then get all the silicone off. And then go buy a new one and remount. That's what I'm going to do this weekend. It's probably going to cost, I don't know, a couple hundred bucks. Doing it myself. If I had to pay somebody, it'd be $1,000. What would you do with $1,000? Blocks of cash. It all ends today. Win yours at 8, 10, noon, 2, and 5.
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2: Good morning. Still have this crash in the left three lanes on 75 northbound and Mount Zion Boulevard. We've got traffic backed up all the way to 675, and now we're getting word that there's trouble on 675 northbound just past 75. So watch for the delays making their way on up here, trying to get around it as well. 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I'm Whitty with 97.1 The River Traffic.
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Also, we got the Def Leppard announcement yesterday. Def Leppard going to be touring with Goo Goo Dolls and the Struts. We get them in June next summer at State Farm Arena. And everybody's waiting on the U2 announcement. New album, first in 9 years, coming out next month. And a stadium tour for 2027. U2 still haven't found what I'm looking for. 97.1 The River, Atlanta's Classic Hits.

0: 97.1 The River, Atlanta's Classic Hits. Axel Lowe here, trying to limp through the morning with my voice. I got a little bug. I picked up a little, I don't know how you do it. I picked up a little bug last weekend during my air travel. I flew back to Chicago for a high school reunion. I don't know how people do the whole traveling salesperson thing where you've got, like, you know, your mega million platinum status on Delta because you fly all the time. I'm annoyed by flying. I always have an incident when I fly. The person next to me on the way back on Monday, every 2 minutes, did one of these. And I'm just sitting there thinking, I'm catching whatever she's throwing out. And then a few days later, here it is. Thanks for not covering your mouth. Although that probably wouldn't have helped. It's like a petri dish and an incubator inside that airplane. But so here we are. I'm going to get through the rest of the morning. It's an important day because it's our final day of blocks of cash, the last 5,000 bucks. 8 o'clock, your first grand coming up, 8, 10, noon, 2, and 5. And I have those Trans-Siberian Orchestra tickets. It's going to feel like Christmas in October. Your chance to win those coming up at 7:20.
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16: Going to be cloudy and 76 today. Hurricane Isaias. We're going to start getting that rain at about 10 o'clock tonight, and it's going to be rain and windy. Rain and winds from midnight until about mid-afternoon tomorrow. And we've got, of course, meteorologist Christina Edwards from WSB in the studio next to ours. We'll continue to give you updates throughout the evening. Of course, when those spawn tornadoes, that's the thing we really are watching out for. So we'll keep you updated here. How about some tickets for Trans-Siberian Orchestra? December wouldn't be the holidays without a TSO show. Tickets up for grabs. I need two players to take the Christmas quiz. 404-741-9797 or 738-9797, the new number. It's the NyQuil.

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2: We all have regrets. I can't change any of the things I've done. I don't go, my God, I did that in 1973. When you come to the crossroads, you've got to live with the good and the bad and whatever comes out of it, you know. My role's been full of surprises, shall we say. I mean, when I die, I suppose that people remember me biting the head of a bat. It's nothing to say how many people I've entertained and how everything's gone in my life, you know.

0: I've got a lot of money and I want to give it to you. 97.1 The River, Atlanta's Classic Hits, $1,000 blocks of cash, $5,000 left. It all ends today. You still have a shot to score your grand before the weekend starts. 8, 10, noon, 2, and 5 for those $1,000 blocks. So first one of the day coming up in 26 minutes. Right now, Trans-Siberian Orchestra tickets. It's our Christmas quiz. Derek from Fairburn. Meet Parker from Flowery Branch. Parker, Derek.
1: What's up, Derek? Hey,
2: how's it going?
0: Have either of you guys seen Trans-Siberian Orchestra?
3: Absolutely. I did them past 2 years.
0: Past 2 years. Once people start going, yeah, man, it becomes their holiday tradition. It's an amazing
3: Absolutely.
0: Show. The lights, yep, the sounds, it snows inside. It's an amazing spectacle. They'll be here in December at Gas South Arena. And I have three questions here. It's our Christmas quiz. First person with two correct wins. Question number one. One of the musicians in Trans-Siberian Orchestra is Joel Hoekstra, former Whitesnake guitarist. When did Here I Go Again reach number one, their biggest song on the Billboard's Hot 100 chart? What month and what year was that that it reached number one? Derek, you called first. You'll answer first.
2: August 78.
0: August of 78. Parker, what about you?
3: Oh, brother, hell, no idea. Maybe 83.
0: 83? Come on, you remember you had the Camaro with the T-tops and the Oakley sunglasses?
3: Exactly.
0: It was 1987, October 10th, 1987. Almost 29 years ago to the day.
3: Exactly. Right.
0: That is 1 point for Parker. 1 point for Parker. First person with two correct wins. Christmas question number two. The Rubik's Cube was a good stocking stuffer. What year did the colorful cube debut? Parker, you'll answer first on this one.
3: I'm going to say 81.
0: 1981, says Parker. What about you, Derek?
2: 79.
0: 79? 81? Oh, my God, it's a toss-out question. It is 1980. You were both off by one. That's a tie.
2: I was going to say 80. Wow.
0: All right, question number three. Please don't make me think of another question here. I only wrote down three. Christmas question number three. Santa Claus has a really long beard, but not like this one. What is the world record for longest beard? We're going back to you, Derek.
2: 4 feet, 6 inches.
0: 4 feet, 6 inches. That's almost Billy Gibbons length. Parker, what about you?
3: I think it's something like 15 feet.
0: It is 17 feet, 5
3: wow.
0: inches. That's 2 points for Parker.
3: Wow.
0: Derek, have a great rest of your weekend. Stay dry.
2: Thank you.
0: Parker, congratulations. Trans-Siberian Orchestra.
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0: December 13th, Gas South Arena.
3: Are you going?
0: Yeah, I'll be there. I give out the big check every year because they donate $1 from every ticket sold to the local charity.
3: Cool.
0: So I'll be out there before Trans-Siberian Orchestra comes out on stage presenting the check to the local charity.
3: Cool. Awesome, brother.
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5: Good morning. Finally cleared up our earlier crash that we had down on 75 northbound and Mount Zion. The delays are easing, but still going to be super heavy. You're trying to push your way on in towards 675. We've got a stall in the middle of the interstate here on 285 eastbound and Clark Howell. Over in Stone Mountain, we got a structure fire that may slow you down at Main and Mimosa. 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

97.1 The River, Atlanta's Classic Hits, $1,000 blocks of cash. First grand of the day coming up in 12 minutes, and that's our last day for the blocks of cash. So be ready to win yours. 8 o'clock. Also, we'll kick off the 80s at 8, and Diamond David Lee Roth is celebrating a birthday tomorrow. Which solo DLR song should I kick the 80s at 8 off with? Let me know.

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sponsored by Reliable Heating and Air. Hey, tomorrow is Diamond David Lee Roth's birthday. Born in Bloomington, Indiana, his dad was an ophthalmologist, and in his teen years, moved the family from Indiana to Pasadena, California. He finished school, started singing as a solo artist, and that's when he met the Van Halen brothers, and the rest is history. Happy birthday tomorrow to Diamond David Lee Roth. We're kicking off the 80s at 8 with some of his solo stuff right here. It's Just Like Paradise, 97.1 The River.

C80s at 8, 97.1 The River, Atlantis Classic Hits, Axel Lowe here. I don't know if you heard the announcement a couple days ago. Aerosmith is performing two shows at the Hollywood Bowl, October 29th and the 1st. And listen to the special guests. Heart, The Black Crowes, Run DMC, Billy Idol with Steve Stevens, Sammy Hagar, Slash and Duff from GNR, Chad Smith from the Chili Peppers, Jerry Cantrell from Alice in Chains, Sully from Godsmack. How are they going to fit all these people on stage? Aerosmith and Angel, the 80s at 8, 97.1, The River.

0: 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October is the keyword. I thought everybody would be hunkering down this weekend because we've got the hurricane coming, level two, Isaias. But not Daryl from Carnesville. You're making moonshine this weekend?
1: Yes, sir. We got our own steel.
0: Doesn't that stuff rot your gut out?
1: We proof ours, whatever proof you want. If you like an 80 proof or something like that, it's really good.
0: What do you? What's your favorite flavor?
1: We've been doing peppermint, butterscotch, apple pie. Good. We make a good apple pie, but usually the proof we like to drink is around 80 proof.
0: You're like that. You're like that song, Copperhead Road.
1: Oh yeah, but like I said, 80 proof is a good sipping proof where it's not too strong and overbearing, and you know, like you can drink, but you don't have to have a chaser with them.
0: Yeah, yeah. All right, Moonshine Daryl. Well, I appreciate the offer. Have a great weekend.
1: All right, we need to go play sometime another through the week or something whenever you can.
0: Yeah, we will for sure.
1: All right, have a good one, sir.
0: All right, buddy. Daryl wants me to play golfing with him somewhere out in Carnesville. I'm going to take him up on that. The moonshine, I think I'll pass. Look at that. The River listeners are not boring. You are not boring people. Guys making moonshine this weekend.
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Hey, Def Leppard made a big announcement yesterday. They got a huge tour coming in 2027, and a lot of people are shocked by the co-headliner. If you haven't heard, I'll give you all the info in our classic rock news at 8:40. In the meantime, it's ZZ Top, the 80s at 8 on the river.

80s at 8, 97.1 The River, Atlantis Classic Hits. It was a big, big show. We announced it yesterday, and we've got the tickets we're going to be giving you all weekend long. Tell you about it in your classic rock news right after we check out Journey on the River.

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1: Def Leppard has announced a huge 2027 tour, and some people were shocked with the co-headliner. We'll get to that in just a second. Happy birthday, happy rock and roll birthday to Sharon Osbourne. Sharon Osbourne is 74 years old and still working. In fact, she's working on Ozfest. Ozfest is heading back to the United States in 2027. Festival's official social media channels announced the news a couple weeks ago. No U.S. cities have been named yet. The U.K. edition is already set for Villa Park in Birmingham, where Ozzy performed his last show. And several U.S. cities will be added. More on that coming soon. Ozfest launched 30 years ago. The last U.S. show was back in 2018. And speaking of shows, Def Leppard. Def Leppard with co-headliner Goo Goo Dolls. Would you ever put those two together? I like both those bands. Plus special guest The Struts. There you go, three great bands. This five-month tour kicks off in March. 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It's a Def Leppard winning weekend. So all day tomorrow, all day Sunday, you're winning Def Leppard tickets here on The River. That's your classic rock news. 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
0: From the Ken Nugent Law, one call, that's all traffic center.
2: Good morning. A crash on 285 eastbound just before you get to Roswell Road. Still has the right two lanes blocked. Still got a lot of cleanup with traffic backed up to 75. And the fire department is still staying out here with this one. So it's keeping that jammed up ride for you through Sandy Springs. Again, that's 285 eastbound just before you get to Roswell Road. We've still got the traffic light flashing right now. Treat it like a four-way stop sign at Peace Street and 26. 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
1: Going to be 76 and cloudy today, and then the rain starts at about 10 o'clock for us. Category 2 Hurricane Eos going to come up through Mobile and cause heavy rain and wind from midnight till about mid-afternoon tomorrow. And we've got right next door to us WSB meteorologist Christina Edwards, who will keep you up to date on any weather changes because these tend to spawn some tornadoes. So we'll keep you up to date here on the river all weekend long. 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Only three make the set. 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

Cinderella got your third most votes. 97.1 The River, Atlanta's Classic Hits, Classic Rock Block at 9 o'clock. It's a hair band block. Poison, Motley, Warrant, Def Leppard, Whitesnake. Who's going to make the list? Who's not? We're only picking the top three according to your votes. Second most votes went to Def Leppard. Here comes Foolin', 97.1 The River.

White Snake got your number one vote. 97.1 The River, Atlanta's Classic Hits. Hair Band Classic Rock Block at 9 o'clock. The most votes went to White Snake. Love that song, Still of the Night. Axel Lowe here. Thanks for those votes. We'll do it again at noon with English Nick, and then 5 o'clock, your ride home with Katie Kylie. The classic rock blocks live here. Hey, I gave away the first $1,000 of the day, our blocks of cash, to Sherry from Dallas, Georgia. She's got to have one of the coolest jobs ever. I'll play our conversation back so you can hear what she does for a living. We'll get to that right after Supertramp, 97.1 The River.

0: Friday. It feels good. 97.1 The River, Atlanta's classic hits. Going to be a little bit of a wet one this weekend, thanks to Isaias, but it's the weekend nonetheless. I'm Axel. Next $1,000 are blocks of cash. Today's the final day. Next $1,000 coming up at 10 o'clock. Sherry from Dallas, Georgia, won last hour, and she was really busy at work. I heard all these phones ringing, and I said, "What do you do for a living?" Probably one of the coolest jobs ever. This is what she said.
1: I'm the receptionist at a beer distribution company.
0: Beer? We all love beer. And I said, which beers?
1: We do Modelo, PBR, Corona.
0: All the good stuff.
1: Yes.
0: Well, congratulations. $1,000 block of cash, and you won it on the last day. What's Sherry from Dallas, Georgia going to do with $1,000?
1: Oh, my gosh. I don't know. I just might treat myself to a weekend getaway.
0: That would be the thing to do, especially the North Georgia mountains right here and the leaves changing over the next couple of weeks. One option for your $1,000. You decide what you want to do with it. Next grand coming up in 40 minutes.
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3: Into the Cumberland area there near 75. And we still have the traffic light flashing at Peachtree and 26. 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I'm Woody with 97.1 The River Traffic.
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12: Do you like rain and wind? Oh, good, because we have a lot of it coming. 76 and cloudy today, and then the rain's going to start here in Atlanta at 10 o'clock tonight. Category 2 hurricane Eos is going to hit Mobile at about midnight tonight. The heavy rain and wind will continue through the late night and till about 2 o'clock tomorrow afternoon. So we will keep you updated on any changes in that or maybe tornadic activity that spins off of that. WSB meteorologist Christina Edwards is in the studio right next to ours. So we use her for free, cheap labor. We'll keep you updated throughout the night and tomorrow afternoon. Axel with Heart, 97.1 The River.

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I saw Alice in Chains once with Layne Staley. I've seen him three times with the new singer. Guy's been with them for 20 years, Atlanta resident and musician William Duvall. And they sound exactly the same. It's those Jerry Cantrell harmonies. Such a great band. 97.1 The River, Atlanta's Classic Hits. Axel Lowe here. It's Genesis time.

Well, if you were in New Jersey, you could buy yourself a John Bon Jovi scratch-off. John's part of the New Jersey Lottery, $5 scratch-off. Win some money that way. But you're not. You're not in Jersey. You're here in Atlanta. And you still have a chance to win money. $1,000 blocks of cash. Next grand coming up at 10 o'clock. Be ready. Bon Jovi with his blaze of glory. 97.1 The River, Atlanta's classic hits.

0: Thank you very much for putting up with my rough voice today. 97.1 The River, Atlanta's Classic Hits. I'm Axel. I flew out of town last weekend, caught a little bug on the airplane coming back, and it's hard to find somebody that wants to wake up at 4:30 in the morning and fill in for me. English Nick does not like that phone call, so thank you for bearing with me this morning. 97.1 The River, Atlanta's Classic Hits, $1,000 blocks of cash. Next one coming up at 10 o'clock with English Nick and just a few. I'll fumigate this place really quick. English Nick and Gary Martin Hayes here to tell you everything happening in Atlanta this weekend. Besides the wind and rain, here's your winning weekend rundown.
1: The Gary Martin Hayes winning weekend rundown. If you get hurt in a wreck, get what you deserve. Call attorney Gary Martin Hayes. We're longtime locals, English Nick and attorney Gary Martin Hayes.
2: Gary Martin Hayes, here we go for a winning weekend in October. What have we got?
3: Well, today is International Beer and Pizza Day, so I'm heading to Still Fire downtown Suwannee to get the Fire Truck Pepperoni Pizza. It's incredible, and I'm going to wash it down with a Power Pilsner.
2: I like it. The River Beer there at Still Fire Brewing. 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
3: And the Buford Trail of Terror. This is going to be every weekend in October at Lake Lanier Island. 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
2: Oh, I love it. 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Yeah, Zoo Atlanta and Grant Park. Concerts this weekend, Government Mule there at the Coca-Cola Roxy tomorrow night.
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0: Foreigner with the song about something that afflicts me. Your favorite DJ, English Nick, from time to time. Double vision. I have a lazy eye, and if it wanders, I do see double of what's in front of me. Let's say I had a stack of $500 bills on one side of the table, and I just looked at it. I would think there was 1,000, but I don't need double vision for the rock blocks of cash because there is 1,000. $1,000 still up for grabs. You've got until 10:30 to punch in the keyword. That keyword this hour is smile. SMILE. 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
6: My children went to a small Christian school in Knoxville, and the girl that worked front desk was Jeannie, who's a good friend of mine. And I dropped my little children off that morning, and I came back that afternoon, and Jeannie saw me walk in, and she grabbed her chest and said, "Oh my gosh, Leanne, how are you walking?" She said, "Maggie said you had surgery today." I said, "Jeannie, I got my IUD replaced."
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1: Oh, man. Make the most of rain not falling out of the sky right now, because The light rain begins tonight at 8 o'clock or thereabouts, and then we get into some serious rain for the weekend with the effects of that tropical storm. So, right now, 68 degrees, cloudy. We'll see a high of 76 this afternoon.
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Petty and the Heartbreakers. It's the American Girl about to play some Warrant in Heaven. You're going to be in heaven if your phone rings, maybe, because if you've entered for the $1,000 Blocks of Cash contest, I'm about to call the winner. 97.1 The River, Atlanta's Classic Hits.

0: Van Halen, 97.1 The River, Atlanta's classic hits. Can you believe it's been 40 years on that song? Yeah, Sammy Hagar replaced David Lee Roth for the first time in 85. That album, well, that song and that album, OU812, came out 1986. Sammy Hagar still doing it to this day, man. He's great. All right, Shannon Ross is great. Shannon Ross, she picked up the $1,000 for the 10 o'clock hour. Will you be next? More free money at noon, 2 and 5 with the Rivers Blocks of Cash. 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All the info on the show, 971theriver.com. I've got the free tickets for you just after 11. Hang on.
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4: Bikers have a lot to look out for on these Georgia roads. 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

0: What we had, which we just had to wait for the people that were 16-year-old fans, they're now married with a mortgage and a kid, to come back round to be able to afford to come back out and join the club. 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
1: Def Leppard are still here, and they will be here, man. Just announced yesterday, it's June 17th, State Farm Arena with the Goo Goo Dolls and the Struts. 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Katie Kylie will have a pair after 3 o'clock this afternoon. I've got a pair of Greta Van Fleet tickets for the same venue, but they're coming sooner in 2027. February 9th, Greta Van Fleet, State Farm Arena. 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Good luck. It's Billy Squire with The Stroke.

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2: Basically, I start out to try and tell a good story, one that will hold interest, one where something is revealed, where something happens, where I create characters that come to life, that are real, that are recognizable, that could be you, they could be me, in a certain circumstance. And I ask the listener to walk in those shoes.

Bruce Springsteen, born in the USA. Hurricane Isaias, born in the Gulf. And it's a couple of hours away from landfall, and the hurricane has winds of 120 miles an hour. We're definitely going to get a lot of rain this weekend. Hey, Chris Randolph. Congratulations, buddy. Chris Randolph's off to see Greta Van Fleet when they hit State Farm Arena February 9th. Tickets go on sale this coming Wednesday. Ticketmaster.com. More free tickets on the way just after one. I got some more of those A Perfect Circle cult tickets. Both those bands coming to Gas South Arena next May. 97.1 The River, Kenny Wayne Shepherd.

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6: You know, all weekend we're going to have, or at least tomorrow, we're going to have reports from Christina Edwards, who's our sister station's meteorologist there at WSB. So we'll get you the storm reports you need. Yeah, Hurricane Isaias, about an hour or two away from making landfall down there on the Gulf Coast. So, yeah, it's going to be a lot of rain this weekend. But for the meantime, cloudy all day today. The rain won't come in until the evening. We are at 69 degrees right now. High of 76 this afternoon.
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Heart and Alone. We'll see new music from them. A new album on the way in 2027. On the way at noon, another $1,000 with the Rivers Blocks of Cash. And on the way at noon, a Black Sabbath / Ozzy Osbourne rock block. It was on this day, 1980, that a riot breaks out at a Black Sabbath concert in Milwaukee after bass player Geezer Butler is hit in the head by a bottle and the band quits the stage. Let's not forget, I remember being at gigs in the mid to late 80s, festival gigs in the UK where glass bottles were still allowed to be served. And I remember some of them flying through the air, especially at the Donington Monsters of Rock Festival we used to go to annually. So I actually remember Lemmy of Motorhead walked off stage because a firework narrowly missed his head. Yeah, people would fire off fireworks at shows in the 80s, especially in England. Get me your votes on the Aussie Sabbath block, 971theriver.com or on the River app. Also, if you're one of my truck drivers, time to call and honk your horn. 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

0: 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Another $1,000 on the way at noon with the blocks of cash. 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

Iron Man, Black Sabbath, kicks off the Black Sabbath / Aussie 12 o'clock rock block, all brought to you by the law offices of Gary Martin Hayes and Associates. The $1,000 still up for grabs, man. 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You know, on this day, 1980, a riot broke out at a Black Sabbath concert in Milwaukee after bass player Geezer Butler is hit in the head by a bottle, and the band just walked off, quit the gig. You can't be throwing bottles, especially if they're glass, at your favorite rock stars. Of course, also on that day in 1980, it wasn't Ozzy fronting Sabbath, it was Ronnie James Dio. He didn't pick any Dio, but he did pick this one. Second spot goes to

Ozzy Osbourne, Bark at the Moon finishes up that Black Sabbath Ozzy Rock Block, all brought to you by the law offices of Gary Martin Hayes and Associates and your votes. That also reminds me that Blizzard of Ozzy, the tribute band to Ozzy Osbourne and all things Black Sabbath, who quit doing that, they are back next weekend for one show at Gaside Theatre up there in Duluth. And I've heard a whisper that they are going to have some bat drones that are going to be flying around in the Gaside Theatre. So yeah, make sure you check that out next weekend. Check out the free money. Sunny is the keyword. S-U-N-N-Y. Punch in Sunny at 971theriver.com or the River app where it says blocks of cash. And you might be $1,000 richer come 12:30. Joan Jett and the Blackhearts. I love rock and roll on the river.

0: 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If Joan Jett was a hurricane, she would definitely be a Category 3. You know what I'm saying? She brings it every single time. Still bringing the money to you, man. Blocks of cash, 12 o'clock, keyword is sunny, S-U-N-N-Y. 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Rain, winds, all the stuff we're going to get from Hurricane Isaias. It's one of the craziest names of a hurricane I've ever heard. Now, whether it'll be a hurricane by the time it gets to us or be downgraded to a tropical storm, who knows? But take precautions, be prepared, and we'll get through this together.
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0: 70 degrees right now. We'll be in the mid to high 70s for the high this afternoon. And then the rain starts to come in this evening, and the rest is going to be a stormy weekend.
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Eric Clapton with the Cocaine, 97 won the River, Atlanta's Classic Hits. Do you know where you were on this day, 1982? I know where the Clash were, and I'll tell you all about it and get you some music from the band in just a bit. Right now, Guns N' Roses, Paradise City, 97 won the River, Atlanta's Classic Hits.

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0: 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Congratulations go out this hour to Gail DiNatale, who picked up the $1,000. 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
0: So today in rock history, October 9th, 1982, The Clash made their one and only appearance on Saturday Night Live. Do you know who introduced the band or who was hosting the episode? Here's a clue.
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2: 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October 9th, 1982, The Clash played a couple of songs on Saturday Night Live. Straight to Hell and that one, Should I Stay or Should I Go. Do you know who it was who was hosting and introduced them? 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
2: That is a very young Ron Howard. So, trying to work out if in... Was Happy Days still on in 82? I'm not sure, but Ron Howard, of course, about to do massive things as he's done for the rest of his career in directing movies. Ron Howard introduced The Clash on this day, October 9th, 1982, on Saturday Night Live in New York City. 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
29: 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That pretty boy has an ugly record. 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

it's the Tubes, 97.1 The River. Man, the CNN reporter is at the Gulf Shores, Alabama, and the wind is getting up down there. Easiest. That's what I'm going to call it. Everybody's getting it wrong. The hurricane, Category 3, not looking to weaken right now. So, yeah, we're going to get some serious rain and wind in the Atlanta area tonight and then tomorrow morning, of course. But, hey, you know, keep the hatches battened down and all that. All right. It's time to win free tickets. A Perfect Circle. You know, that's the band that Maynard from Tool sings in. It's one of his side projects. Has been for years. A Perfect Circle and special guest, The Cult, May 5th, Gaslight Arena. 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In the air tonight, some rain and wind. And in the air tonight, Phil Collins on the river.

0: 97.1 The River, Atlanta's classic hits. There's Tom Petty. Jeff Smoot on the phone from Cleveland, Georgia. Jeff, you're off to a perfect circle. And the Colt, May 5th at Gas South Arena.
1: Yeah, thank you.
0: You're very welcome. 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
1: Yes, sir.
0: Jeff, you don't have to call me sir. I tell you what, Jeff was very, very polite. Let that be a lesson, man. He won the tickets and he was polite. Treat people the way you want to be.

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1: 72 degrees in Alpharetta right now. You'll see a high of 75 this afternoon. Going to be cloudy all day, and then it's rain later on this evening, rain overnight, rain tomorrow, probably into Sunday. Yeah, the high winds, there's a flood watch, severe weather. We could even see tornado watches or warnings come tomorrow. So, yeah, going to be a rough night and a rough Saturday for sure when it comes to your weather.
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Def Leppard Armageddon. Are you going to get them this weekend? 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Win them before you can buy them. June 17th, they're going to be at State Farm Arena along with the Goo Goo Dolls and special guests, the Struts. 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So, yeah, win them before you can buy them all weekend long. Katie Kiley will have your first pair this afternoon. So tune in at 3 o'clock for that whole hour of nonstop rock, and I'm sure Katie will tell you the exact time she's going to give away those Def Leppard tickets. Right now, it's time for the Workforce Shoutout. You know what to do. 404-738-9797. If you're listening while you work, get on the phone and do the shout out. Oh yeah, 2 o'clock, another $1,000 on the way too, the blocks of cash. We're not done with the free money yet. 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

0: some Led Zeppelin as Immigrant Song. That's a song you might hear at the 97 One the River show with Jason Bonham's Led Zeppelin Evening, Coca-Cola Roxy, December 10th. Yeah, Jason playing his dad's music. You know what I'm talking about. All right, man. Another $1,000 is coming up here real fast. The 2 o'clock keyword on the way. 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But now it's time for this.
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0: I love it. I love it. Well, thanks for the shout out. Have a restful, relaxing day at the spa. I'm sure you will.
2: Yes.
0: And you are officially on the 97 One the River workforce. 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

The car is just what I needed. Look, I'm not saying we don't need the rain because it's been pretty dry most of the year. But man, we are going to get a lot of rain because of this Hurricane Isaias over the next 24 hours at least. So batten down the hatches and keep it locked here. We'll have your weather reports all the way through tomorrow with Christina Edwards, our resident meteorologist. So we'll keep you posted on what's going on. I meant to be going to Leeds, Alabama to play a gig at the Barber Museum for the Barber Vintage Music Festival with my band Motorboat tomorrow night. I'm going to play that by the hour when I wake up in the morning. Pat Benatar on the river.

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We'll give you a lot. $1,000 with the blocks of cash. 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

0: winter. Like, we were in the studio recently. So when we're going to lock down and go, we're actually making this record and getting into that whole process. But there's so much cool that's, you know, we've been doing. So it's just a matter of when it happens. It was like that with User Illusions. Nothing was going on until all of a sudden we just locked in and did it. And then everything moves really quickly.
1: There you go. That was Slash when he came to town talking about, hey, new Guns N' Roses music. They're working on it, and there's going to be another album soon. So we'll keep you posted on all things Guns N' Roses. English Nick keeping you posted on that free money. 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
1: 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Is it down there or is it up there? I'm not sure where Alberton is. Anyway, 76 degrees and cloudy in Alberton. They're going to get rain tonight and tomorrow and into the early hours of Sunday and storms like everybody else. Ray also said that when I said, Ray, what do you do in Alberton on the weekend? He said, we drink cold beer and we build a bonfire on the farm. So there you go. That's what's happening in Alberton this weekend.
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Ah, there you go. The band that announced these couple of shows out of the Hollywood Bowl at the end of October, beginning of November. Aerosmith and Friends, California Dream On. Yeah, a bunch of Guns N' Roses are now signed on for it. Jerry Cantrell of Alice in Chains and many, many more. Billy Idol, Steve Stevens, and of course Aerosmith. So we'll see whether it will be a full Aerosmith reunion live. I'm not sure. Check out the details. 971theriver.com in the music news section. Congratulations to Nay Anderson. She picked up the $1,000 this hour. Katie Kylie will have another gram with the blocks of cash at 5 o'clock. Genesis on the River.

The band from Jacksonville, Skinner, Jacksonville's going to get hit hard. We're going to get a lot of rain, some crazy winds. There's some flood watches going to be going on, maybe even some tornado stuff. So, yeah, we'll keep you updated all through tomorrow with the weather here. Our resident meteorologist, Christine Edwards, will have it for you. And, yeah, that's it for me. English Nick out. Have a safe weekend. If you're in Virginia Highlands tonight, I'm going to be out and about with my buddy Jerry Yamamoto from WSB. You know, we do a pub crawl every year where listeners have donated to the Children's Healthcare of Atlanta WSB Carathon. So me, Jerry Yamamoto, and 50 listeners doing a pub crawl through the Highlands tonight, starting at 7 at Neighbors. So maybe I'll see you out there. Katie Kiley is on the way next. Trans-Siberian Orchestra tickets for the show December 13th at Gas... where is it? Yeah, it's at Gas South Arena. Of course it is. 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Don't forget a dollar from that. Every ticket, a dollar goes to the Atlanta Community Food Bank. It's a great cause. Katie's got it next. And Def Leppard tickets at some point. Win them before you can buy them. And of course, another $1,000 at 5 o'clock with a box of cash. I will see you back here Sunday afternoon. Be safe tomorrow with the weather. Leave you with the Clash. Rock the Casbah.

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How about Isaias? Who names a hurricane Isaias? How does that happen? If you wanted an I word, it could be Ivy. It could be Ireland. It could be Iris. Isaias. So we're all sitting here going, I don't want to say that. Let's hope it's not a big storm so it doesn't go down in history. But we're going to keep you prepared. 97.1 The River, Atlanta's Classic Hits. 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

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And listen, I didn't even realize today's the last day of our $1,000 contest with our blocks of cash. So I'm going to be giving away the last grand for this time around coming up at 5 o'clock. 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

0: 97.1 The River, Atlanta's classic hits. Wouldn't it be nice if Fleetwood Mac could do something together again with the remaining members? Because what was really keeping that away, aside from losing members to, you know, dying, was that Stevie and Lindsey got in that crazy fight. And I think that they are working through that. So that would be something nice to look forward to, especially for we fans, or us fans, right? 97.1 The River, Atlanta's classic hits. It's Friday. That wraps up my nonstop classic rock at 3 o'clock that I love to play for you every weekday afternoon. It's brought to you by Publix, where holiday shopping's a pleasure. We'll do it for you again on Monday. And I mentioned earlier, make sure you're listening up at 5 now, because it's the last time with our blocks of cash that we're going to be doing it for a little while. Now, you know, it doesn't go away for too long. It's a fun contest. We know that. We love giving away money. $1,000 up for grabs at 5 with me. So just over an hour away. And then it goes away for a little while and it will come back. But it's the last one of the week and of this session. So make sure you're listening to Win to Score $1,000 with me coming up at 5.
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0: Oh, you know we're looking at some craziness, right? This Isaias. What a name. Hurricane tropical storm warning we are under. We're looking at flood watches and winds could get crazy. Tornado watch tomorrow. And so this is all going to be happening starting around 10 tonight, I think, in our area, and then going through tomorrow. So just beware. It's got the temps down 10 degrees. It's 72 now.
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0: 97.1 The River, Atlanta's classic hits. And you probably know that David Lee Roth has been out doing a solo, kind of, not really a tour, but I think he literally was on a tour and then stopped doing it for a while and didn't fulfill some of those. But if you are a big David Lee Roth fan like I am, and you've been worried about him lately because it just seems like he's sort of fallen off. He's always done this. Joe Walsh does the same thing, dumb like a fox thing, right? Like they're just so goofy, and but they're just amazingly talented, and they're way smarter than they would put off to be. Anyway, so I'm watching. I follow David Lee Roth on social media. Follow him on Instagram, and I suggest you do the same if you're a fan. He did this acoustic version, two acoustic versions. I saw another one this morning, but of Jump, that made me get tears in my eyes. It's bizarre. Like the camera's real close up on his face and he's making those goofy faces and you're like, oh, Dave, don't. But it's incredible. He plays guitar pretty well. And he's doing this acoustic, like stripped down version with the lyrics of Jump that you're going to hear it like you never have. And all the comments are like, dude, you need to go out and do this on the road because you're amazing. It's amazing. So do yourself a favor this weekend while we're trying to stay away from the hurricane. I've got Dave. I've got him on my phone right now. I'm going to turn him down. But bottom line is follow him on Instagram and you're going to be so surprised at some of the stuff you see. I love it, love it, love it because he's such a great talent.
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2: By the airport as well, 85 northbound crash right outside Langford Parkway that's exit 77. 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Tonight's Mega Millions jackpot is $364 million. And what better way to start the weekend than a chance at winning millions? 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I'm Andrew Seeger with 97 on the River Traffic.
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0: Well, I'll tell you, when I look at the weather forecast, I never see a 100% chance of rain, but we've got it tomorrow. And it's going to be happening through the night tonight, too. It's a yes, or however the heck we want to pronounce it. A hurricane is going to be coming in. So we've got a tropical storm warning, a flood watch in effect, windy. It's going to get very high-powered winds we could be getting. And then tomorrow, there's bound to be a tornado watch, too. So we'll keep you up to date on all of it. We're going to have the pros giving the weather forecast starting early tomorrow morning, so you'll get it all here. And currently, it is 72 degrees.
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got big things coming up on the river. 97.1 The River, Atlanta's classic hits. At 5, I've got the last keyword for a while, not just the last one of the week, but the contest ends, and it will be back in a few weeks, I'm sure. But $1,000 up for grabs at 5 with a keyword I'll be giving. We have a U2 block, and right now it looks like voting just started. Mysterious Ways is in the top spot. I'd love to hear one, or Beautiful Day, two. There's some great, great choices. So use your River app or go to 971theriver.com, and the top three U2 tunes will make it in after that keyword. And then at 5:20, the River Ticket Vault opens. 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

0: 97.1 The River, Atlanta's Classic Hits with Queen. And get set. We got a lot of great things coming your way, including the keyword next that could earn you $1,000. Top of the hour, 5 o'clock, we'll announce it. You got to enter it into the system by 5:30, and you've got a chance at scoring some money, honey. I've also got, this is a weekend, a winning weekend, with Def Leppard and Goo Goo Dolls tickets. Did you hear? We announced this yesterday. 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Special guest, The Struts. 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And that will be sometime between 6 and 7.
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2: We got that crash move to the shoulder downtown. All those lanes back open, 7585 North outside Freedom Parkway. We're still seeing flashing lights off to the shoulder and brake lights as far back as Cleveland Avenue, so you'll want to take Metropolitan Parkway up towards Northside Drive for now. But now a new trouble spot blocking a center lane 85 northbound Jimmy Carter Boulevard. 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I'm Andrew Sika with 97 on the River Traffic.
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You two's got a lot going on. 97.1 The River, Atlanta's classic hits in our U2 rock block. They've got a new album coming out middle of next month, including a duet with Dolly Parton, her last recording, and that with Bono, and a 2027 stadium tour that's going to be announced soon. One of my favorite acts to see live. 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

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And we do them up for you at 9, noon, and 5 every weekday. 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Your keyword till 5:30 is grand, G-R-A-N-D. And after this sweet number from Hot Rod, River Ticket Vault opens. I've got a pair for Trans-Siberian Orchestra. Stay with me.

0: Oh, Hot Rod's going to be in Savannah at End Market Arena. That is March 9th. Rod Stewart on 97.1 The River, Atlanta's Classic Hits. Your keyword till 5:30 is grand, G-R-A-N-D. And now my River Ticket Vault opens. I've got a pair for Trans-Siberian Orchestra. 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
2: Check it on brake lights getting through Midtown. We have a new crash 85 south right before you hit I-75, exit 85. Making it a little bit tough as you're leaving Buckhead this afternoon. There's no need for a wide way around it just yet. Just pack your patience and plan for the extra commute time. And we have a new crash on the southeast side perimeter, 285 north the outer loop, Covington Highway, exit 43. 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
0: Your keyword for another minute until 5:30 is grand, G-R-A-N-D, and we've got a grand hurricane heading to in the Gulf. Boy, when it hits, it's going to hit hard in the Gulf area. So lots of rain tomorrow, some rain starting tonight, and we have got a 100% chance of it. We are under a tropical storm warning, and tomorrow there could be tornado watches and warnings popping up, so you just need to stay close. We will keep you up to date as when this storm is hitting. It's also, we have a flood watch in effect, and it's also cooled things off quite a bit. 70 degrees now in Midtown.
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0: David Lee Roth's birthday is tomorrow, 72 years young, and I was talking about him earlier. Do yourself a favor if you're a David Lee Roth fan. I think it's on Facebook too, but I know it was on Instagram that I saw earlier. He's doing some acoustic Van Halen, like I saw Ice Cream Man and Jump. And Jump will bring a tear to your eye. It is astounding watching him do this with the camera right in his face, making his goofy faces and singing and just putting the songs in a whole different light. It's really, really special. Okay. And then you have to read the comments. They're really special too. So David Lee Roth on social media, check it out this weekend while you got some time. 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
2: New crash downtown, blocking to center lane, 7585 south outside of Langford Parkway. Exit 243, already seen the brake lights starting to file in as soon as you leave University Avenue. Inner crash getting towards the connector is still active here. The cameras, 20 westbound Boulevard, that's exit number 59, delays all the way back behind the DeKalb County border. 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I'm Andrew Sika with 97 on the River Traffic.
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8: 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And I dropped my little children off that morning, and I came back that afternoon, and Jeannie saw me walk in, and she grabbed her chest and said, "Oh my gosh, Leanne, how are you walking?" She said, "Maggie said you had surgery today." I said, "Jeannie, I got my IUD replaced."
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I don't believe they played this one at the show, did they? 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
23: I'm ready to give it. Isaias, whatever the hell its name is coming. And it looks like it's going to rain for over 24 hours in Atlanta. So, of course, we're expecting some flooding. We are under tropical storm warning, and that could turn into tornadoes possibly spawning tomorrow. Just beware and do not go through any flooding areas because you don't know how deep it is, but the rain is kind of starting now and it's going to be going on all night long. Get a little reprieve from the heat. It's 72 degrees in Midtown.
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ZZ on 97.1 The River, Atlanta's classic hits. How'd you like to win right now? A pair of tickets, win them before you can buy them for a show that's not even coming up until next summer, June 17th. It's Def Leppard with Goo Goo Dolls at State Farm Arena with special guest, The Struts. 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But all this weekend, you've got a chance to win them before you can buy them. 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You might be the first winner of these tickets. I think you are, because I'm kicking off the weekend win with Def Leppard and Goo Goo Dolls. Good luck, caller 25.

0: Hello, the river. Who's this and where are you calling from?
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0: Eric, you fan of Def Leppard?
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0: Goo Goo Dolls?
1: Yes, ma'am.
0: I'll tell you what, you've just won your tickets way before you can buy them. Congratulations.
1: You serious?
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1: That is awesome.
0: 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It's a Def Leppard winning weekend. 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

0: 97.1 The River, Atlanta's classic hits with Collective Soul. And before that, of course, you heard from Def Leppard. And don't forget, it's going to be a Def Leppard winning weekend. So starting again tomorrow, I'll be listening for your chance tomorrow and Sunday to win a pair of tickets to Def Leppard Goo Goo Dolls at State Farm Arena June 17th with special guest The Struts. 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
2: Watching big delays leaving Buford as we wrap things up. Left lane block here, 985 southbound Buford Drive. That's exit 4 delays. Nearing about 30 minutes back towards Friendship Road. We're not looking very friendly right now. Avoid the area at all costs. Take Satellite Boulevard or Buford Highway. And checking those brake lights at the crash scene downtown, 7585 north, just north of I-20. That's exit 247. 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I'm Andrew Sika with 97 on the River Traffic.
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We heard rumblings and ramblings for quite a while behind the scenes, and it is true, the Bad Boys of Boston were up to something. Was it a tour, a festival, a pay-per-view special? Wait, do they even do those pay-per-view specials anymore? We finally got the details. Aerosmith going to host two shows at the Hollywood Bowl, October 29th and November 1st. You got the Black Crowes, Run DMC, Heart, Billy Idol, Jerry Cantrell, Mike Inez, Nuna Betancourt, Sammy Hagar, and of course, GNR has signed on to the bill as well. A whole bunch of other artists kind of making it their, will it be their final farewell? 97.1 The River, Atlanta's classic hits. We start Friday night off with Dream On.

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Is this a sample? Is this a full collab? I'm going to have to go search. The Living on a Prayer is on Atlanta's Classic Hits, 97.1 The River.

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2: 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Let's see if we can drive a car off the roof, you know?

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14: Mostly cloudy, and that storm's getting a little bit closer. Chances are we're going to see rain after midnight, the low 59 degrees. Saturday, thunderstorms in the afternoon, breezy with a high of 68.
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4: 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Is it getting ready to go out? Are you putting on your good jeans? You're fixing your hair, a little bit too much cologne, or are you getting ready to stay in with the stretchy pants and the junk food? Whichever you're doing, it's getting ready with the 80s at 8. The soundtrack, all 80s for the next hour here. And tomorrow, we're looking at the rock and roll calendar here. Big birthday on the books. We're saying the happiest of all days to Diamond David Lee Roth, your original front man for Van Halen. And I'm going to try to do that famous jump he does. I'm going to try. I got a bad ankle. We'll see how it ends up here. Van Halen and Hot for Teacher to kick off your 80s at 8 this Friday night.